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1: Hey! Hello and welcome and welcome, welcome to our show once again. 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You got Al Biero, your host here. We have Clark Kent helping us out with a mix over here. 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Maayong gabi, Cagayan de Oro City. Tibuok kalibutan nga nag-watch sa atong FB Live karon. And tonight, we have some local talents, recorded songs that we played. A band called June for July. We have World Music by Ato Mariano, also coming up with NDR. And also... Buffy Band, I think. Buffy Band is the name of this band. All right, so hey, let's kick it off. Welcome to the show, and we have our guest, our special guest. We have Don Pops. Don ba?
2: Pops.
1: Don.
2: Okay.
1: Pops.
2: Okay, magabi. Yes.
1: Okay.
2: Okay.
1: All right, we have Don Pops. Don Pops is the vocalist for a band called Firefly. Sikat kaya sila pag 2002, was it?
2: No, 2008 up to 2015,
1: 16. Yeah, mo ni sila ang singing firemen. Kaya yes. Kani sila mga bumbiro ni sila sa yes. Member sa BFP,
2: yeah.
1: Right?
2: Yeah.
1: Okay. Yes. And then, are you disbanded or naapagyapon?
2: Naapagyapon pero siguro ang distance namo is napo din sa Mindanao din sa Manila sila.
1: Mm.
2: Then napo sila group still on fire group.
1: Mm.
2: So doge na so mingaw na ko sa ila. Mingaw na ko sa ila.
1: Now ang kaning band Firefly band was very famous sikat kini back then. The guest is like a lot of ABS-CBN show, and we're going to talk about the band in a little bit, okay? So hang on, and we're going to talk about how the band it together and all that, okay? So, Don Pops, welcome to Hard FM.
2: Thank you so much.
1: And you have a first song you want to play for us? Okay. I would say title any.
2: One of our favorite.
1: Old-time favorites.
2: Yeah.
1: Okay.
2: Yeah, cover songs.
1: Okay, let's hear it. Go ahead, Don.
2: Yeah.
1: Don Pops of Firefly, live here on Hard FM Studio.

0: Wow. Don Pops. 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
1: Thank you, thank you.
0: Very nice. Okay,
1: thank
0: Don
1: you.
0: Pops,
1: salamat.
0: Our guest right now for Firefly, and we're going to have more of his song. They have an original song, by
1: yes,
0: the way, sa
1: year.
0: Firefly. Yeah. May play na itong so, sikat kay siya, a classic, I should say. Okay, that's coming up within the hour. Hang on, you're in Tunog Jada. You get LB.
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0: Thank you, Dr. Heart. You're listening to Tunog Tsada. We're tuned in and listened to all over Mindanao, especially here in CDO. That's right. And, of course, again, we're supporting all types of genre. In case you're wondering, tanang genre sa music is supportahan sa Tunog Tsada, whether you're rock band, reggae band, world music, classical music, whatever. Okay? If naka original song, email na to tunugchada@gmail.com. Again, it's tunugchada@gmail.com. Of course, i-record sa na at the recording studio. Ato din ang i-play here sa atong show. Okay, our next track is also submitted to us. Let me see if I can get the names of the members here. Gikan ni sila sa gikan ni sa Misamis Occidental don. Yeah. Gikan pa ni dito.
1: Misamis.
0: Okay. We have Erica on acoustic guitar and doing the main vocals. Julius on guitar, also doing backing vocals. Gaius on rhythm and lead guitar. And on drums is Livin Hope. Bass guitar is Jester. And on the keys is Renante. Okay, and the name of the band, let me see if I can, now yeah, June for July is the band, okay, local and proud, for Tunog Tsada, this was called Yoko Na, 92.7 Heart FM.

0: 92.7 Hard FM, June for July. Yoko Na is the title, original Filipino music. Yes. And all the way from Misamis Occidental, that band is from. And of course, as we mentioned earlier for Tunog Chatter, we have a special guest, Don Pops. Don Pops is a former fire officer.
1: Yes.
0: Fire officer. Or how do you say it? Officer, fire fireman? Officer. Fire officer.
1: Fire officer.
0: From
1: fire
0: BFP. Officer. I see. Can you tell us...
1: Retired.
0: Okay. Can you tell us, Don, yung saan yung banda sa kaning Firefly? When did you start, by the way? 2000...
1: We started at Manila, sa headquarters namin sa Manila.
0: Okay.
1: BP headquarters.
0: Nagkataon
1: ba na na-meet na akong isa po ka musician na bombero and... Nag-jamming, then nag-meet among passion ba.
0: Okay.
1: So, happy kay ko. Kay tulong yung kabuhok and kulang yung isa. Nakita yung isa ka civilian, then nag-group may and nag-start.
0: So, ever since ato,
1: yes.
0: You wrote some songs o yun, na-recognize mo sa ABS-CBN like 24 so, oras, Bandila. And I guess with most, so to, Joey, Mel and Joey,
1: Jamie.
0: Okay, Jamie.
1: Yeah, Jamie. Dako nakatabang sa promotion the time kay si, the late director, si Cesar Plonario, Jamie.
0: Okay.
1: Siya one of the producers sa album na magibuhat din. Siya nag-promote sa band and ang advocacy namin kasi is Fire Prevention Through Music.
0: It was like a phenomenon way back then. How did it change your life as a fireman? Suddenly, na ne mga nakarecognize niya kita sa TV ninyo.
1: Yeah.
0: How did it change your life?
1: Overwhelming ba na unexpected? Pero kaman kining because of music. Normal lang ba siya na as a musician, pero wala mo kami mag-ambition na sikat me o
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0: Correct.
1: Orang ko, habi lang namin. Habi.
0: That's good.
1: Yes, sir.
0: That's good. And
1: then,
0: kung
1: po na passion ang ako na ako is musically inclined, at inisip na ako is kumukompose ako.
0: Okay.
1: Ever since during high school pa, college. Ito na dito na ako na release ang akong buhat. Yes.
0: Okay.
1: Yeah,
0: okay.
1: Dito na.
0: So, anyway, what kind of passion is that? That's really passion because nakay mo mag 3 ka album. Diba?
1: Tulo
0: na yung album sa Firefly.
1: Yeah, yeah,
0: and then now, si Don, retired na siya. And then naani siya sa Alubihid.
1: Alubihid.
0: Diba?
1: Yeah.
0: Alubihid ni siya karon.
1: Yeah.
0: Farming.
1: Okay. It's restful time.
0: Okay, but anyway, you're farming at this moment and then doing some solo performance as well.
1: Sayo.
0: I see. So, solo ni siya karon. Anyway, if you're a restaurant or a bar or kinahanglan mo magkanta sa inyo, Don is available, okay? Let's hear another song from Don. Ano sa title ni next song?
1: This is entitled Haring Araw.
0: Mm.
1: One of our environmental songs. One time he invite me sa na event about kalikasan and environmental. So, ako nang gibuhat para ma
0: okay. Let's hear it.
1: Ang title is Haring Araw.
0: Haring Araw.
1: Tamang-tama, summer ball, during summertime.
0: All right. Don Pops, live here on Hard FM. We're just getting ready here. Don't forget, this show is coming to you by Near Productions and 92.7 Hard FM. I'll be right here. You guys ready? All right, here we go.

0: Don Pops. Wow, that's a very good song.
1: Haring
0: Araw. You wrote that song, no?
1: Yes.
0: How long did it take you to write the song? Begin to game up again, or?
1: Medyo dugay.
0: Pero ako, you like writing songs.
1: Yeah, usually ako magbuhat ng kanta is sabay-sabay eh. Mm. Lyrics and melody in pag nasa mood. 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So, kining haring araw, research ko. 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
0: I see.
1: Maka-connect sa melody.
0: Okay. 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
1: So na yung mga yung mga Cebuano songs na ako lang sa anything ang gawa sa imong
0: diwa. We'll record one of your songs one of these days para atong
1: ma-play. Thank you guys. Salamat.
0: Yeah, so we have Don Pops, our guest for tonight's Tunog Tsada. He's doing solo right now, but he is with the famous Firefly Band way back in 2000. And is it true nga, yeah, you guys jam with Rico Puno and all the other big artists? Is it true?
1: Yes. Kung kayo kay ako from the barrio and sa ino kay Rico J. Parang
0: Jay is Rico J.
1: Rico J.
0: Okay.
1: Kasi si Rico, di ako may pinawala na maka-joy kita. 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
1: Dito mo sa JMA.
0: But Rico J, you during, know Rico J.
1: Yeah, sa kong picture siya sa
0: okay.
1: Sony Do It Me. Some other artists, sa nag-live kami sa studio. Kimpi Dilion.
0: Yeah, okay.
1: Namin yung jam na Jiprox. 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
0: Oh, you're gonna sing Jiprox later? 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Oh,
1: sige. Okay.
0: Okay, so watch out for that. Let's take a break. I'll be back
1: thank you.
0: With more of Don Pop's music. Okay? Keep it right here. You with LB.
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0: 6:31 right now. You're listening to Tunog Tsada. You have Al B right here on a beautiful Saturday night. Manggabi, Cagayan, your city. Also in Bukidnon. Gisimulcast na dito 93.7 ang frequency dito sa Bukidnon, okay? 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By the way, on October 3, I think that's a Saturday, sa atong October 3 nga Tunog Tsada show, one of the Prodigals members, I think Eman's gonna be here, and they'll be pre-launching or radio launching and premiering

0: But we have an artist from Cagayan de Oro City.
1: Yeah.
0: Yang name si Ato Mariano. And I think he's the only one doing world music there sa Cagayan.
1: Nagsama kayo siya.
0: Yeah. Yeah. And why don't we listen to it right now? Yan yung original. Here's Ato Mariano on Tunog Tsada with some world music. Over here for Tunog Tsada. I'll be your Ohia.

0: 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You're listening to world music from Ato Mariano. Yes, the feeling is like, feels like you're in the middle of, what? Dark Kent, you're going to say something? You're in the middle of the field, rice field, something like that? Or you're in Bernaga sa Bukid, no? And then watching the sky without any clouds, the puro stars. Mura pa kag nas masahian pod. But hey, if you want to learn more about world music, see Ato Mariano is going to be here next week. He will be our next guest with some world music next Saturday. Okay, so watch out for that. Yeah, so what do you think of that song, Don? Huh?
1: Great song.
0: Great song.
1: Yeah.
0: Mm-hmm. Kasi kamay mo tingin, Don.
1: Great song siya. Kung ginang simple original, di ba?
0: Yes.
1: Effort, time, effort.
0: Yeah.
1: Oh. Gito ang gito niya. By heart.
0: It's really from the heart, right?
1: Yeah.
0: World music is like that.
1: Yeah.
0: Anyway, it's 6:39. We have another original song over here. You submit gyapon siya, Don. Gikan ni siya sa band's name sa band. Let me just double check here. Is Bofe Band. This one was released 15 years ago. Mga batanong ba ni sila? And then and guess what? They have YouTube views of 46,183 viewers already. 46K. That's a lot of people. And it's a very simple song, really. Just listen to it. Bofe Band, another CDO band, actually. Ang title kay Pasalig on 92.7 Heart FM. Tunog Chada.

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0: Pasalig is the title of the song. We have another song from Don Pops coming up after the break. Don't go away.
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0: All right, we're back with Don Pops. Hey, Don Pops of Firefly Band. We have another song for him. Before that, atoning natin mga shoutouts of greetings. Coming from Earl Lang.
5: Don Pops. Thank you, Earl. Thank you so much. Salamat kayo.
0: Okay, Joel Sir Zamora as Lucky. Well. Yeah. Remodge on Ami or something. Yeah. I hope I said that right. Napo si Richard Eric Cada.
5: Yes, ang lead guitar.
0: Kisam ni,
5: may lead guitar sa Manila.
0: Ah, naminaw siya karon.
5: Yes,
0: sa FB. Okay.
5: Chief, salamat. Thank you so much.
0: And Oni Badyang as well.
5: Oni Badyang is the bass player of Asin. May kumpare.
0: The bass player of Asin.
5: Yeah.
0: With Lolita
5: Carbon. Yes.
0: Carbon as the vocalist.
5: Yeah,
0: okay.
5: Kumpare.
0: Classic na tong birada ka
5: siyang, rin. Siyang, kuhan siyang, halos na nang nag-record sa, parang siyang bass line.
0: Shake a bass.
5: Sa record na.
0: I see. Okay.
5: Pare, kumusta? Live ba live?
0: Well, some shoutouts ganiha. We have Marifel Di Quito Ahes saying my favorite song kung tayo ay matanda na. Yeah. Nalipay ka siya sa song. Yeah,
5: thank you. Salamat kayo.
0: Marifel. Yeah. And Elizabeth Uba Factora watching in Puntod. Also. And Julia is also nag-pickleball. Nag-pickleball niya. Naminaw sa siya niya.
5: Yes, sir.
0: Wow, listen sana, no?
5: Yeah, yeah.
0: Sikat kaya pickleball. Everybody's doing pickleball. Nag-pickleball baka, Don?
5: Di kayo. Di
0: hapit na. He's busy with his farming.
5: Okay. Lampas ako.
0: Oh, kaya si, kaniga, solo man siya karon bukas gini siya sa Firefly Band but at the same time doing farming. He's got about 100 hectares karon. Sa lebih hit.
5: More or less 1 hectare.
0: More or less 1 hectare. 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
5: Siguro favorite din niya, favorite na mo. Actually, I hesitate to play this song pero ang film nga na ako siya and among influence is Juan de la Cruz Band. Sorry, Mike Anupol, my rock.
0: Teachers.
5: Just Pinoy rock, yeah.
0: Teachers enemy number one, yeah. Or something. Wallis Blues?
5: Yeah. Huh? No. Jeprox.
0: Jeprox. Okay,
5: yeah, tayo lang ako acoustic version.
0: Okay, acoustic version of Jeprox by Don Pops. Live here on Tunog Chada. Here we go.
5: Sige lang ko, sige.

0: 92.7 Hot FM. Yeah! Rock and roll sa dining Lon Puffs. 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Mga Juan de la Cruz or do you do also?
1: Juan,
0: come near to the mic, Don. Yeah, go ahead.
1: Ang medyo ginamit na influences mga 70s. America, Beatles, and mga later to, yung mga James Taylor, folk. 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
0: folk. 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Okay. 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It is 6:51 right now. We'll have another song from Don Pop. Okay. 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
1: Yes, thank you. Yo, okay.
0: Oh, ang title is No Discrimination. A bit of reggae on a Saturday night. Turug Chada, you and LB. El Sonata.

0: 92.7 Hard FM, Toluk Chada, here with LB, and we have Don Pops, our guest of Firefly. Are you ready with your next song? Is it a final song?
1: Sir.
0: What's the title of it, Don?
1: Mindanao.
0: Oh.
1: Suba sa Mindanao.
0: Suba sa Mindanao.
1: Or
0: in English.
1: Mahal kong Mindanao. So, rivers. Mindanao rivers. Anywhere, okay. 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
0: There's nothing like a Mindanao River. Because there's a lot of gold in the Mindanao River. Yeah. Like Trahaba.
1: Yes.
0: Okay, let's listen.
1: Gold mine.
0: Okay, let's listen to Don Pops live here on Hard FM. 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

0: Wauw. 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
0: Mm.
2: So, why not Mindanao? Eh, must feel. Actually, na ako yung song about Mindanao, pero kansa more on, kansa kining classic na kwan, na flute. 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Na song na ako, pero sa kadawa na mong album Mindanao, yun yung ethnic.
0: That song sa Mindanao,
2: analisay, Suba.
0: Suba sa Mindanao.
2: Suba Rivers.
0: That's what you have reggae.
2: Yeah, reggae.
0: Side, no?
2: Yeah.
0: Wonderful. Yeah. And I'm curious about the Firefly album. Is it still available or by so, request na lang? By request na lang siya.
2: Kung sa na-hold sa ano na nahunong ang mong promotion because of na yung mga
0: issues,
2: to, mga, yeah. Setbacks? No, so may mga personal na netabo na matay yung producer. Din,
0: okay.
2: Ako po, nag-retire na. Din yun ako. Din, it's a long story. Pero, I don't know. Tuloy lang.
0: So,
2: gusto nga nila mag-concert. Eh, sige, anytime. May sponsors.
0: But yes, right now, Don is located in Alubihid.
2: Alubihid, yeah.
0: So, bisag asa ka sa Mindanao o gusto ka madunggan sa imong music, let us know. Okay,
2: yes.
0: We'll play your song.
2: Thank you so much. Salamat.
0: Or maybe we can put you over here and one of our guests, we want to listen to your music. And Don is retired, but he's still got the talent and the energy.
2: Yeah.
0: And
2: still kicking.
0: Still kicking. So Don, available ni si Don. Okay, rin mo like somebody invites you to a party or a restaurant, okay. May mga function.
2: It's an honor.
0: Mm.
2: Oh.
0: Okay. Now Don is available.
2: Lipay,
0: yeah. All you have to do is go to his Facebook page.
2: Don Pops.
0: Don Pops. D-O-N and then space
2: P-O-P-Z.
0: P-O-P-Z. Okay. Anything else? Who's with you right now? Because I'm naming ko yung.
2: Ako ng bodyguard.
0: Yung bodyguard.
2: Pwede magkwan. Magpasalamat sa
0: go ahead. Sponsors. Go ahead.
2: Anyway, thank you so much sa akong friend na CCB Engineering, Chito Bulan. Thank you so much for support and nag-share sa gamay sa among transportation.
0: Okay.
2: And shout out po sa mga Lubid noon ay mga kabanan sa kumpapa sa Bilina, side. And of course, Israel family sa Naawan, sa akong mother side, Naawan, and other friends sa in a way daw, sunod na lang this time. On time.
0: But minaw ng mga taga-Lubid karon.
2: I don't know. Sana na.
0: Okay. All right. Well, thank you so much for coming
2: thank
0: here.
2: Thank you so much. Salamat kayo.
0: And sharing your
2: support.
0: Music.
2: Yeah, salamat. Thank you.
0: We really love your music and hopefully you'll have a reborn with your career
2: still.
0: In music in CDO. Kaya CDO music scene karon nakadako na siya maayo. Unlike before, maybe sa inyong time, it's not that big, no? Karon daghan na kayong tukaranan.
2: Talents. Yeah, so many talents.
0: Yeah. And Don is still a talent, so you can look for Don. Okay, thank you, Don. And in behalf of Dr. Hart, and of course, Julia and George, and we have Clark Kent over here helping us out with all the trouble. But anyway, next week, we're going to have World Music with Ato Mariano as our guest over here, sa Tunog Chada. Thank you so much for joining me. This has been El Bureau. You have a wonderful and safe Saturday night.
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